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1: 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I try to worry for your soul, but I forget to all the time. 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

0: get involved in an intimate relationship until you are emotionally mature enough to handle it. 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
1: 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The evils of Lucy was all around me. 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

0: RUM, Braga, Guimarães, Famalicão, Barcelos, Santo Tirso, Porto, 97.5.
1: I'm ready. I feel like I'm ready. 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But I feel like I'm ready. Turn to the person on the other side of you, say, you don't know the preparation I've been through. 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

0: O ano letivo começa em grande com o Arraial Azeiteiro 2026. A Azeitona traz os dois grandes dias de festa. Nos dias 21 e 22 de setembro, a Azeitona acolhe-vos. 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
1: I'm ready. 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
1: All right, people. It's almost time for us to be 10-8. In just a few moments, we're going to be 10-8, and I'm going to tell you the story of 180 and the letter G.
2: All right, people.
1: We're almost to that moment right now, people.